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Years ago, Tracy Byrd was at a mall with his friend. They had a recording studio in the mall. His friend made him go in there and record "Your Cheatin' Heart." And the owner of the studio thought it was so good, he entered Tracy in a talent contest. And the rest is history. Here's T-Bird.

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Love that. 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Here's Sugarland, Something More.

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0: And there's Darius Rucker. How you doing tonight? It's me. I'm Heath West. If you got a request for me, go on, hit that talkback mic on your free iHeartRadio app. Let me know what song is going to put you in a good mood so you don't have to remember that tomorrow is Monday. All right, hit that talkback mic on your iHeartRadio app and let me know. And I'll play the very first song we ever got from Hal Ketchum back in the day. Remember which song that was? I'll play it for you next.
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0: with Garth Brooks. There, two of a kind, working on a full house. How are you? I'm Heath West. Garth wrapping up his dates in Orlando this weekend. Then he's off to Salt Lake City, and then he'll be back home in Tulsa. Garth, going back home, that is going to be a wild show. Hang on, got Ronnie Millsap on the way. Carrie Underwood, too.
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0: And it's me, I'm Heath West. Did you get a chance to go see a movie over the weekend? Maybe you'll go tomorrow or Tuesday. Got a new one with Brad Pitt, Heart of the Beast. That is new, an action, adventure, drama. Those are always good. Then there's Primetime. That stars Robert Pattinson. And it's about Chris Hansen, the Dateline NBC host of To Catch a Predator. Yeah, it's about all that. Looks good. That's in theaters. And then the DreamWorks animated adventure, Forgotten Island. All those new in theaters this weekend.
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with Michelle Branch, who had some pop hits right around the turn of the century, around 2000, 2001. She teamed up with Jessica Harp. They created the Wreckers. Great duo. Love this song from them, Leave the Pieces.

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0: Nashville. He'll be inducted. Paul Overstreet will be inducted. Awesome songwriter and singer, too. Had some hits in the 90s. And the Stanley Brothers, great bluegrass duo there. They'll be inducted into the Country Music Hall of Fame. That ceremony is scheduled for October 18th.
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dressed up for success. From my head down to my boots, I don't do it for the money. There's bills that I can't pay. 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

0: And it's me, I'm Heath West. Did you see the story of the woman who ordered one too many donuts from Dunkin'? She did an online order and was trying to order 60. But instead of typing 60, she typed 6000. She ordered 6,000. And the folks at the Dunkin' are like, must be a party. All right, time to make the donuts. And they did. And they did. And they kept on making. And she shows up. And she's like, I only ordered 60. And they're like, no, see? You ordered 6,000. So they decided to not make her pay for all 6,000 donuts. Instead, they gave away all the extras. Went on social media, said, stop on by, bring a box. We've got nearly 6,000 donuts free while they last.
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0: I'm Heath West. There were a lot of guys named Mark golfing over in England earlier this week. 78 of them, in fact. Yeah, it was called the On Your Marks event, and it was organized by Mark Taylor. They were raising money for prostate cancer research. The Mark Taylor who organized it was diagnosed back in 2022. He has since raised more than $400,000 for an organization called Prostate Cancer UK. And so he recruited another 77 golfers named Mark to donate money and be part of this golf tournament. Very, very cool idea.
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0: And hey there, it's me. I'm Heath West. I don't know what to make of this couple going through the airport in Dallas. They tried to sneak a pocket knife through security by hiding it inside of a tube of toothpaste. And they blamed their son when they got caught. The TSA officer saw something metal in their toiletries and their carry-on. And so they did a closer search. It was missed the first time, but another officer examined the bag again, saw tape on the toothpaste tube. That's where the pocket knife was hidden. And the couple claimed their son had suggested the trick. So, I guess, did they need the pocket knife? You don't hide it. Goodness gracious. Yeah, well, they surrendered the knife and they were allowed to continue their trip without any other penalties, which I find that odd. Chicago's big
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0: And he's got a brand new girlfriend. 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
1: 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I need a little space to think. And maybe we should start seeing other people. And baby, things are moving way too fast for me.

man plugging in, Keith Urban, who has had a bunch of number one songs over the years. This, one of his biggest, spent a month at number one for Keith. Here's Days Go By.

0: And it's me, I'm Heath West. And if you had to hide about $3 million, would you go dig up the backyard and put it in mason jars back there? Well, that's not what these folks in Italy did. No, they were part of a mafia-style crime group. So they hid the money in the walls of an apartment. But the authorities there in Italy, they were onto it. They searched the apartment high and low, couldn't. They knew there was money in there. And then they broke open a wall. Sure enough, there was $3.6 million hidden in the walls, down in the floors, some in the furniture. That's some pretty good detective work right there.
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8: Happy Monday, everybody. Welcome to show number 1725. It's After Midnight. I'm your host, Granger Smith. Glad to be with you, kicking off another work week. I've got some good news, you know, to kind of beat the Monday blues. I'm going to read that for you. Hang tight. I've also got some Nashville news. Ann Hudson's got stories about your favorite stars in Nashville. I got a whole bunch of good country music to play for you. I'm with you till the sun comes up, but it begins right here at hour number one. It's After Midnight. Y'all keep listening.

Number one for new country, Big 95.5. Hey, good way to get your Monday going? How about with some good news? I got something to share with you coming up in two songs. Hang tight.

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1: Okay, check this out. A Texas dad turned into a delivery doctor in the blink of an eye. Luis Mendoza was racing his wife, Angelica, to the hospital when their baby decided she just couldn't wait. They pulled right up to the front doors of Methodist Dallas Medical Center, and Luis helped deliver little Camelia himself just before hospital staff rushed out to take over.
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1: So I got a topic I want to discuss next hour. I want to hear from you on this. You got a fall tradition you want to share with us? 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
1: 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Hi, my name is Frida. I work the night shift at a retirement resort community in Tucson, Arizona. And I'm just calling to say good morning.
0: Well, God bless you, Rita. Thank you so much for what you do, and thanks for listening.

0: 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Ann Hudson is coming up next with all the latest from Nashville. 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
1: This is interesting, Granger. Did you see that Brad Paisley just made a surprise return to one of television's most outrageous shows? And he brought a brand new song with him. That's next in your Nashville news. Kinda like

0: 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It's Ann Hudson.
1: So Brad Paisley, he is back in the world of South Park. Brad wrote and performed a new song called We Are South America for the season 29 premiere, which featured the show temporarily rebranding its fictional town from South Park to South America. This isn't Brad's first visit to the show. He appeared as himself in an episode back in 2012 and has long said he's a big fan of its creators, Trey Parker and Matt Stone.
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7: Welcome to Monday, everybody. It's After Midnight. I'm your host, Granger Smith. I'm so glad to be with you. You know, even though we're kicking off another work week, I'm glad we're together doing this. I got a whole bunch of good country music to play for you, so hang tight for that. I've also got this brand new topic. You got any traditions that you do in the fall? We'll call this fall traditions. You have any fall traditions that you do that you want to share with us? Maybe for some of us that don't have as many traditions, you could inspire us. 866-607-8383. Call me. I've also got Earl Dibbles Jr., the country boy with a dumb criminal story to share with us. And all this here in hour number two. It's Monday. It's After Midnight. Y'all keep listening. So-

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So coming up in two songs, we're bringing up a brand new topic. You got a fall tradition in your house, in your family, maybe personally, something you like to do in the fall? Call me with that, 866-607-8383.

Listen, I get it. Not everyone sleeps at night. Some of us think, some of us drive, some of us pray. Granger's with you through it all. Thanks for being a part of the After Midnight family.

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1: Okay, brand new topic for this brand new work week. We're going to call this fall traditions, and we're talking about traditions that you do in the fall. You got one for me? You got an example of this? It could be, man, I go dove hunting every year. I go deer hunting every year. It could be as simple as that. It could be, man, I'm like so into Halloween. I start building my jack-o'-lantern, you know, in September. I don't know. Maybe it's, man, I just look forward to eating at Thanksgiving. I'm gearing up to eat and to be with my family for Thanksgiving. Maybe it's that. Maybe it's, you know, my tradition is I go to every Friday night football game in our little hometown. I love Friday night football, high school football, and I go, and that's my thing. I got my little chair, you know, that I take on the bleachers, a little folding chair. I've got my binoculars. Like, I got the whole thing. This is what I do. This is my fall tradition, Granger. Maybe it's something else. You got something for me? 866-607-8383. There is no wrong answer. Give me your fall tradition. What do you love? Let me reframe that. What do you love to do in the fall? 866-607-8383.
0: New topic. New opportunity to be a part of the show. Here's your chance to call in now. Our number is 866-607-8383. Come be a part of After Midnight with Granger Smith tonight.
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0: 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That's what we're all about. Thanks for staying up here on After Midnight with Granger Smith.
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When a Wendy's fry fight turns into a shootout, who ends up in the most trouble? Well, spoiler, it's not who you think. Earl Dibbles is coming in with this true dumb criminal story to make all of this make sense. Coming up next, hang tight. Baby, last

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1: Let me tell you something. There's being mad, and then there's just plum going crazy. Shoot. Down in Kentucky, this fella, Manja James Wooten, he got so tore up over some cold fries at a Wendy's drive-thru, he decided to start shooting. Yeah, I reckon that escalated.

0: it quick. This gal working in the window, Toshina Coleman, she wasn't going to take it lying down, though. She whipped out her own piece and fired back, hitting one of Manja's crew square in the backside. Now, this is where it gets real messy. Turns out to Shonda, she ain't even supposed to have a gun because she's on probation for a felony theft and gun charges. Now everybody's in hot water, but her pot's boiling over.
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1: 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So call me, I'll put you on the air. 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
7: Hey, thanks for starting Monday here with me on After Midnight, y'all. So grateful for you third shifters listening to the show, making this America's favorite radio program, and keeping America rolling 24-7. That's what you do on this third shift. I'm Granger Smith, your host. I'm going to talk about some things that went down on this day in history coming up. I've got a little list I want to read for you. Plus some Nashville news with Ann Hudson, stories about your favorite stars out there in Nashville. All of this coming up real soon, so don't go anywhere. We were young.

Moving on. Big 95.5. What happened in Yorktown on this day back in 1781? Do you remember? Probably not, but I'll remind you that, plus some other things that went down on this day in history coming up in two songs. Hang tight.

0: He loves talking about history, and he's even got the diploma to prove it. It's time for This Day in History on After Midnight with Granger Smith.
1: On this day, September the 28th, 1781, 9,000 Americans and 7,000 French troops began siege of Yorktown. 1941, Ted Williams became the last MLB player to bat 400. It was the last day of Major League Baseball's regular season. The Boston Red Sox Ted Williams got 6 hits and 8 at-bats during a doubleheader in Philadelphia, boosting his average to 406. 1960, Ted took his last at-bat in the major leagues. 1965, Fidel Castro announced the Cubans were free to leave the island. A few famous birthdays include TV legend Ed Sullivan, Little Big Town's Karen Fairchild, film star Bridget Bardot, and actress Hilary Duff. Those are just a few things that went down on this day in history.
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1: I brought this up last hour, and I'm wanting your phone call on this so I could put you on the air. What's something you love to do in the fall? 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What's a fall tradition that you do? 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
1: Hey, man, I just want to thank you for doing what you do. I'm a ready-mix concrete truck driver, and I really appreciate you doing this every day. I listen to you every day, man. Keep up the good work.
0: Well, thank you for the encouragement, brother. I sure appreciate you.

0: 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Ann Hudson is about to jump on and share some Nashville news with us. Ann, what do you have lined up?
1: Oh my gosh, Granger, did you see this story about Jelly Roll talking about how Lainey Wilson's wedding was the fanciest that he's ever attended, but apparently still found a way to show a little too much? I'll explain coming up in your Nashville news next.

We're more than just a country radio show. We're a late night family. And Granger Smith is the voice that keeps the night going strong. Thanks for riding with us here on After Midnight with Granger Smith.

0: Here's what's new in Nashville. Here's Ann Hudson.
1: So Jelly Roll apparently had a really good time at Lainey Wilson's wedding several months ago. The two were swapping stories during the Country Music Hall of Fame and Museums All for the Hall event in Los Angeles. When Jelly called Lainey's wedding the nicest and fanciest that he's ever attended, he said he especially loved that all Louisiana-inspired touches. Lainey pointed out that it never reached full Mardi Gras status because nobody was handing out beads or flashing anybody. That's when Jelly quickly corrected her, saying, "You weren't flashing nobody, but I was." Oh, God.
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8: Monday, third shifters, it's After Midnight. Thanks for getting the week started with us. I'm glad to be here alongside you, Granger Smith here, your host of After Midnight. And I've got a brand new topic this hour I want to run by you. You know, we've asked a lot of things on this radio program. We've asked you a lot of things. You've called in with thousands of phone calls. I think it's safe to say thousands of phone calls that we have put on the air over these last several years of doing this show. I'm about to give you the most simple question that we've ever asked. Why do you like country music? Why do you listen to country music? And the answer could be as easy as, it's the only station I can pick up on my way to work. I don't know. But however you want to answer that, I want you to call me. Why do you like country music? 866-607-8383. I've also got Earl Bibbles Jr., the country boy. He's got a dumb criminal story to share with us. All this coming up in hour number 4. Hang tight. Y'all keep listening. Yeah.

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1: Okay, our topic, a brand new topic, is maybe the easiest topic, the simplest question we've ever asked on this show in years of me doing this show and asking many, many questions and getting thousands of your phone calls and putting them on the air. This might be the easiest one because the question is this. Why do you listen to country music? And I think we can get a whole bunch of different answers. I think it could range all the way from country music is my heart and soul. I've loved it since I was a kid. Grandma introduced me to country music. It's on grandpa's tombstone, you know? Or it could be like, I don't know, it's the only station that comes in. It's the only station I pick up on my way to work. It could range anywhere between that. You could love the storytelling. You could love the melodies. You could just like to hear me talk. I don't think that's the answer, but maybe you don't like the songs at all. You just kind of like the in-between stuff. Maybe it reminds you of someone or something, or an era of time. Maybe country music makes you feel good. You know, maybe it's uplifting and it makes you feel good. Maybe it's a good distraction. I don't know, but the question really, the answers are diverse, but the question is simple. Why do you listen to country music? Will you call me with this? I'll put you on the air. 866-607-8383.
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5: There's a story that my daddy tells religiously, like clockwork every time he sees an opening in a conversation about the way things used to be.

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I could get very diverse answers. Why do you listen to country music? 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
1: Hey, this is Josh. I'm heading to Iowa. Just wanted to let you know I appreciate you.
0: Sure appreciate you, Josh. Thanks for calling, buddy. So

Big 95.5. Okay, how mad would you be if you had to call the cops on your own dad? Well, one kid in China found out, and the cops actually showed up. Earl has got this dumb criminal story to share with us next. You don't want to miss this one.

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1: All right, here's one for the books. Over there in China, this 10-year-old boy got himself all riled up because his daddy hollered at him for not doing his homework. So what does he do? He storms out of the house, goes to the store, and calls the cops on his own dad. And then get this, he told him his dad had illegal poppy shells sitting on the balcony. Darned if the cops didn't show up, and sure enough, there they were. And they hauled the dad off to the station. I'm sitting here wondering, how grounded is that boy going to be when he gets back? My daddy would have taken me out and whooped me with a hickory branch.
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7: Monday, early risers. Welcome to After Midnight with me, Granger Smith, your host. Hey, I've got some good news to kick your Monday off with, plus some Nashville news. Doesn't necessarily have to be good, but it's news about your favorite stars out there in Nashville and what they're up to. Ann Hudson's got you covered on that. Hey, I'm glad you're here. Thank you for making this America's favorite radio program.

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1: 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It's the best time for country music, reflection, and connection. 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
1: 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A Texas dad turned into a delivery doctor in the blink of an eye. Luis Mendoza was racing his wife, Angelica, to the hospital when their baby decided she just couldn't wait. They pulled right up to the front doors of Methodist Dallas Medical Center, and Luis helped deliver little Camelia himself just before hospital staff rushed out to take over.
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Big 95.5, number one for new country. I brought this up last hour, brand new topic. 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

0: 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Ann Hudson is coming up next with all the latest from Nashville. 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
1: This is interesting, Granger. Did you see that Brad Paisley just made a surprise return to one of television's most outrageous shows? And he brought a brand new song with him. That's next in your Nashville news. It's hard.

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1: So Brad Paisley, he is back in the world of South Park. Brad wrote and performed a new song called We Are South America for the season 29 premiere, which featured the show temporarily rebranding its fictional town from South Park to South America. This isn't Brad's first visit to the show. He appeared as himself in an episode back in 2012 and has long said he's a big fan of its creators, Trey Parker and Matt Stone.
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Hey, thanks for sharing your Monday here with me on After Midnight, y'all. Before you take off and get your day started, let me remind you, God is great and He is worthy of our praise. I'm Granger Smith, coming to y'all from the Yee Yee Farm in Central Texas. 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
9: One final hour of Mondays After Midnight starts right now. Welcome, y'all. Granger Smith here, your host. I'm going to talk about some things that went down on this day in history coming up, plus some Nashville news with Ann Hudson, stories about your favorite stars out there in Nashville. Good morning. I'm glad you're here. We're still After Midnight.

Big 95.5. What happened in Yorktown on this day back in 1781? Do you remember? Probably not, but I'll remind you that plus some other things that went down on this day in history coming up in two songs. Hang tight.

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0: talking about history. And he's even got the diploma to prove it. It's time for This Day in History on After Midnight with Granger Smith.
1: On this day, September the 28th, 1781, 9,000 Americans and 7,000 French troops began siege of Yorktown. 1941, Ted Williams became the last MLB player to bat 400. It was the last day of Major League Baseball's regular season. The Boston Red Sox Ted Williams got 6 hits and 8 at-bats during a doubleheader in Philadelphia, boosting his average to .406. 1960, Ted took his last at-bat in the major leagues. 1965, Fidel Castro announced the Cubans were free to leave the island. A few famous birthdays include TV legend Ed Sullivan, Little Big Town's Karen Fairchild, film star Bridget Bardot, and actress Hilary Duff. Those are just a few things that went down on this day in history.
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Hey, Granger here on After Midnight. The third shift is rolling here as we kick off the week. Wherever you are, whatever you're doing, just know that we're here and glad to be keeping you company. 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
1: Hey, good morning. I am up and headed to go cut some hay. You just asked on what woke me up this early. That's what's waking me up. So appreciate the music and the good time.
0: I sure appreciate you. Thank you for calling.

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0: 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Ann Hudson is about to jump on and share some Nashville news with us. Ann, what do you have lined up?
1: Oh my gosh, Granger, did you see this story about Jelly Roll talking about how Lainey Wilson's wedding was the fanciest that he's ever attended, but apparently still found a way to show a little too much? I'll explain coming up in your Nashville news next.

0: Here's what's new in Nashville. Here's Ann Hudson.
1: So Jelly Roll apparently had a really good time at Lainey Wilson's wedding several months ago. The two were swapping stories during the Country Music Hall of Fame and Museums All for the Hall event in Los Angeles. When Jelly called Lainey's wedding the nicest and fanciest that he's ever attended, he said he especially loved that all Louisiana-inspired touches. Lainey pointed out that it never reached full Mardi Gras status because nobody was handing out beads or flashing anybody. That's when Jelly quickly corrected her, saying, "You weren't flashing nobody, but I was." Oh, God.
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We'll continue some of the conversations from tonight over there. 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
4: I was all but 22, I think, at the time. 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
1: Good morning, y'all. It's Monday, and you're starting your week with Mornings with Granger. Hey, I'm your host, Granger Smith. Let's kick off this week with some good news. I got an uplifting story to share with you next. Stay tuned.

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0: Okay, check this out. A Texas dad turned into a delivery doctor in the blink of an eye. Luis Mendoza was racing his wife, Angelica, to the hospital when their baby decided she just couldn't wait. They pulled right up to the front doors of Methodist Dallas Medical Center, and Luis helped deliver little Camellia himself just before hospital staff rushed out to take over.
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Big 95.5. So how's your Monday treating you so far? Hope it's off to a good start. Hey, thanks for spending your morning here with me on Mornings with Granger. My number is 866-607-8383. I'd love to hear where you've got the show turned up this morning.

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1: This is interesting, Granger. Did you see that Brad Paisley just made a surprise return to one of television's most outrageous shows? And he brought a brand new song with him. That's next in your Nashville news. And I

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3: 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He appeared as himself in an episode back in 2012 and has long said he's a big fan of its creators, Trey Parker and Matt Stone.
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2: Okay, brand new topic for this brand new work week. We're going to call this fall traditions, and we're talking about traditions that you do in the fall. You got one for me? You got an example of this? It could be, man, I go dove hunting every year. I go deer hunting every year. It could be as simple as that. It could be, man, I'm like so into Halloween, I start building my jack-o'-lantern, you know, in September. I don't know. Maybe it's, man, I just look forward to eating at Thanksgiving. I'm gearing up to eat and to be with my family for Thanksgiving. Maybe it's that. Maybe it's, you know, my tradition is I go to every Friday night football game in our little hometown. I love Friday night football, high school football, and I go, and that's my thing. I got my little chair, you know, that I take on the bleachers, a little folding chair. I've got my binoculars. Like, I got the whole thing. This is what I do. This is my fall tradition, Granger. Maybe it's something else. You got something for me? 866-607-8383. There is no wrong answer. Give me your fall tradition. What do you love? Let me reframe that. What do you love to do in the fall? 866-607-8383.
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Is your Monday off to a great start? I sure hope so. I'm Granger Smith. You're listening to Mornings with Granger. Hey, give me a shout at 866-607-8383. I'd love to hear where you've got the show turned up this morning.

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Earl Dibbles is coming in with his true dumb criminal story to make all of this make sense. 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
2: Let me tell you something. There's being mad, and then there's just plumb going crazy. Shoot. Down in Kentucky, this fella, Manja James Wooten, he got so tore up over some cold fries at a Wendy's drive-thru, he decided to start shooting. Yeah, I reckon that escalated quick. This gal working in the window, Toshina Coleman, she wasn't gonna take it lying down, though. She whipped out her own piece and fired back, hitting one of Manja's crew square in the backside. Now, this is where it gets real messy. Turns out Tashonda, she ain't even supposed to have a gun because she's on probation for felony theft and gun charges. Now everybody's in hot water, but her pot's boiling over.
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1: 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So call me, I'll put you on the air. 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

Big 95.5. What happened in Yorktown on this day back in 1781? Do you remember? Probably not, but I'll remind you that plus some other things that went down on this day in history coming up in two songs. Hang tight.

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1: He loves talking about history, and he's even got the diploma to prove it. 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
0: On this day, September the 28th, 1781, 9,000 Americans and 7,000 French troops began siege of Yorktown. 1941, Ted Williams became the last MLB player to bat 400. It was the last day of Major League Baseball's regular season. The Boston Red Sox's Ted Williams got 6 hits and 8 at-bats during a doubleheader in Philadelphia, boosting his average to .406. 1960, Ted took his last at-bat in the Major Leagues. 1965, Fidel Castro announced the Cubans were free to leave the island. A few famous birthdays include TV legend Ed Sullivan, Little Big Town's Karen Fairchild, film star Bridget Bardot, and actress Hilary Duff. Those are just a few things that went down on this day in history.
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1: 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Thanks for spending part of your Monday here with me on Mornings with Granger. 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

0: 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Ann Hudson is about to jump on and share some Nashville news with us. Ann, what do you have lined up?
1: Oh my gosh, Granger, did you see this story about Jelly Roll talking about how Lainey Wilson's wedding was the fanciest that he's ever attended, but apparently he still found a way to show a little too much? I'll explain coming up in your Nashville news next.

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1: 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Here's Ann Hudson.
2: So Jelly Roll apparently had a really good time at Lainey Wilson's wedding several months ago. The two were swapping stories during the Country Music Hall of Fame and Museum's All for the Hall event in Los Angeles. When Jelly called Lainey's wedding the nicest and fanciest that he's ever attended, he said he especially loved that all Louisiana-inspired touches. Lainey pointed out that it never reached full Mardi Gras status because nobody was handing out beads or flashing anybody. That's when Jelly quickly corrected her, saying, "You weren't flashing nobody, but I was."
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1: Good morning, y'all. It's Monday, and you're starting your week with Mornings with Granger. Hey, I'm your host, Granger Smith. Let's kick off this week with some good news. I got an uplifting story to share with you next. 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
0: 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A Texas dad turned into a delivery doctor in the blink of an eye. Luis Mendoza was racing his wife, Angelica, to the hospital when their baby decided she just couldn't wait. They pulled right up to the front doors of Methodist Dallas Medical Center, and Luis helped deliver little Camelia himself just before hospital staff rushed out to take over.
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0: Number one for new country, Big 95.5. So how's your Monday treating you so far? Hope it's off to a good start. Hey, thanks for spending your morning here with me on Mornings with Granger. My number is 866-607-8383. I'd love to hear where you've got the show turned up this morning.
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0: 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Ann Hudson is coming up next with all the latest from Nashville. 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
1: This is interesting, Granger. Did you see that Brad Paisley just made a surprise return to one of television's most outrageous shows? And he brought a brand new song with him. That's next in your Nashville news.
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2: So Brad Paisley, he is back in the world of South Park. 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This isn't Brad's first visit to the show. He appeared as himself in an episode back in 2012 and has long said he's a big fan of its creators, Trey Parker and Matt Stone.
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1: Monday, we meet again. Hope you're having a great Monday so far. Bailey Zimmerman kicking things off. Here's Chevy Silverado.

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1: A couple weeks ago, after I saw Carrie Underwood do that cover of Limp Bizkit, I was like, okay, what is happening here? Girlfriend is going in deep, like she must be working on a rock album or something. 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
1: You know, I just don't know about this. Hidden Valley Ranch getting a Halloween makeover. They're getting a definitely creepy makeover for Halloween with their first ever seasonal product. The limited edition Spooky Ranch dressing is colored black using fruit juice and cocoa, and it comes in a glow-in-the-dark bottle, which I'm glad to know it's not like super artificially flavored, but still, that just doesn't sound good. It almost sounds like that would be sweet if it's colored with fruit juice and cocoa. I don't know. Might be worth trying.
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1: 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They are adorable, not gonna lie.

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1: This one is probably in the same category for me as the Halloween black Hidden Valley Ranch dressing. 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They're also going to be launching a Kraft mac and cheese soda. Now, I love me some Blue Box Blues. It was one of my favorite things growing up. Still love it today. But Blue Box Blues, Kraft macaroni and cheese as a drink, a soda? I just don't know about that. That is questionable.
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day, Potts Farm was a place to go. 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
1: Ella Langley, love in life right now, I am sure, as she is holding the record for the longest running number one song in U.S. history, beating out Mariah Carey. We also found out that not only is her work life going well, but her love life as well. She is dating fellow country singer Tucker Wetmore. Sorry, Ella fellas, she's officially off the market.
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1: This is the collaboration I don't think any of us saw coming. And I will tell you, I can appreciate this. I did go through an emo phase, like, I guess in high school probably. And I definitely was a bit of a former emo kid. Really probably wasn't looking back, but at the time I really thought I was. And Wendy's actually is going emo. They dropped a emo EP, I guess you could call it. It's called Songs to Listen to in a Wendy's Parking Lot. And they even teamed up with some actual like emo musicians. Anne Berlin, Silverstein, Memphis Mayfire, State Champs. And you can stream it on the Wendy's YouTube. Of all the companies with like just amazing marketing, Wendy's is really up there for me. They're like putting out cutting edge stuff. I love it.
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1: I just love this. Tomorrow is National Coffee Day, and Dolly Parton said she has been manifesting this for like the last 40 years. She's always thought a cup of ambition would be a great name for a coffee company, and it truly is, and it is launching tomorrow.
2: 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And shoot, who couldn't use some more ambition?
1: They didn't name any stores where it's going to be sold. So just look wherever you buy your coffee. I will keep an eye out.
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1: I refuse to believe this nonsense. I like the studies that say how good coffee is for you and for your health. I like those studies. I was just reading today, tomorrow is National Coffee Day, and they say that any amount of caffeine can interfere with your sleep. Even a single cup of morning coffee can interfere with your sleep, no matter what time you drink it. But I refuse to believe that. Coffee is the highlight of my day.

Big 95.5. Kenny Chesney's new album, Silver Sands Marina, came out on Friday, and Silver Sands Marina is a real place Kenny Chesney fell in love with, and he said it's in New Hampshire.

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1: I don't know. Maybe Taylor Swift can hook something up. 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
1: 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It's called Jaded. Thomas Rhett now.

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1: It's Michelle Buckles and Dan and Shay. 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
2: 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I remember being 16, and my sister, her boyfriend had made a mixtape for her at the time. 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And you know, there's been a million of those, I think, you know, throughout my childhood, thinking back of, but that song in particular was like, man, this is the kind of country music that I want to sing.
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1: It's Michelle Buckles. Thanks so much for spending some time with me on your Monday. 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Gonna leave you with Ella Langley and the longest running number one hit in U.S. history. 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
1: Prime Big Day Deals coming up the 6th and 7th. 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
1: Too expensive in LA, so American Idol moving. 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
1: What could go wrong with this? My name's Corey, and I don't think they thought this one through. So New York City going to experiment with automated solar-powered public toilets. These things are not cheap. 17 for $4 million. Now, the thing is, as you get in there, you got privacy. You got 10 minutes. If you're not out within 10 minutes, guess what? That door, it swings wide open. So your private moment turns into a live street performance. What could go wrong with that?
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1: Del Lefty, she performed a week ago at our iHeartRadio Music Festival along with Kenny Chesney and Lainey Wilson. 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
1: My name's Corey. Appreciate you having us on. Going to line 7. We're Christine. Thanks for waiting on hold. 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I'm not a fan.
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1: Rachel, I don't know if you're a fan of the Spam, but they just launched Hot Honey Spam. How's that sound to you?
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1: You don't like it?
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1: No? 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

0: 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That makes us portable. So, Melissa, it's you and your kiddo right now. They're how old?
1: Three.
0: Oh, isn't that like the terrible threes?
1: Well, it's terrible twos, but he's getting out of the two phase and going into threes. But he still has his temper tantrums for sure.
0: That sounds like a nightmare. Do you ever look at your husband and be like, this is your fault?
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Kenny Chesney going on tour next year. We want to get you to opening night of the original Vibe Room tour. We're taking care of all sorts of stuff. It's furnished by Messina Touring Group. So to get in there, pull us up on the free iHeartRadio app and hit the contest tab. Graylin James here, going to be hitting the road with them.

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1: 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Any crazy stories to share? Any drama go down? 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I won't tell anybody but the few people listening, okay? 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How'd your weekend go? So, Tiffany, you had today off, so you did what?
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Stella here. She was a part of it.

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0: 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I'm always trying to show the boss that you are a fan of mine. So could you like give me a follow on the gram and TikTok, please? 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By those numbers going up, it's like job security. Please give me a follow. So I got you on with me, Stacey. How you doing?
1: Oh, pretty good. I started working this week.
0: Oh, nice.
1: Previously, I was just being awesome and doing whatever I wanted all day.
0: Wait, hold up. So why did you stop that awesome job to start working? Being awesome and doing nothing sounds a whole lot better than actually doing work.
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1: 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Alyssa, you want to hear Lauren Elena, and I can do that next, Alyssa.
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